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I love that The Price is Right is looking for a South Florida contestant, and they're going to be out here at 441, like, this week coming up. 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

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I'm excited for the album Petal to drop on the 31st this week, very soon. Chi-Chi, I'm out of here. Wake up with Jade Alexander tomorrow morning.

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2: Do you want to tell them or do I?
5: I want you to tell me
2: what it is that I want you to tell everybody listening right now.
5: Yeah, because I don't know what we're talking about.
2: Yeah, I had to pay someone a visit at the hospital yesterday.
5: Oh, that.
2: And I had to send Ben a photograph of something I knew that he would appreciate from the bottom of his soul.
5: I mean,
2: nurses were walking around in these beautiful blue t-shirts. This is the part that you're going to tell them.
5: I just don't even know.
2: What do the t-shirts say?
5: Why do they exist?
2: Just tell everyone listening right now, on the heels of our show open, what the t-shirts at this hospital

0: say.
1: Was everyone wearing these shirts?
0: Everyone? Single nurse was wearing this shirt.
1: For some reason, these psychopaths down in
0: this Kendall place.
1: Their shirts read, "Take me to Kendall!" Exclamation point. What does that even mean?
0: It meant that Jade asked two of the nurses to stand for a picture so that I could send this to you and let you know I was thinking about you at a Kendall hospital.
1: Keep them away. Keep them away from whomever you are visiting. Because God knows they're not to be trusted.
0: Buenos dias, amigos. Welcome to the Jade Alexander Show. I'm from Kendall, by the way. He hates us.
1: I don't hate. I'm suspicious.
0: 97.3. It's the Rhythm of Miami. 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

0: 6:11 on this beautiful Wednesday, July 29th, 2026. Welcome to the Jade Alexander Show. Muy buenos dias. It's 97.3, the Rhythm of Miami with your morning quiz. Ready?
1: Uh-huh.
0: According to a new GQ survey, you know who GQ is, right?
1: It's the guy.
0: The hot guys.
1: G guy. Q quality?
0: I don't even know what GQ stands for. It's code for a hot guy.
1: Hot guy magazine, got it.
0: 91% of women, that's a lot.
1: Most of them.
0: Say they don't want to see their guys do this.
1: Probably number two, if I had to say. They definitely don't want to see it.
0: Why is that always your default? That would be wrong.
1: That's wrong. Okay, they don't want to see them...
0: Come on, you can do this. You're so good at trivia. Come on.
1: Pick their Tony. Cheat on them.
0: Okay, so you've given me three guesses. Poop. Cheat.
1: Uh-huh.
0: Pick their toenails.
1: Ugh.
0: None of the above. Are you ready for this? It's pretty benign, too, but wear a pair of tighty whities.
1: Honestly, I get it. I've never been a whitey tidy man. I'm a boxers. Whitey tidies.
0: Boxers or freedom, but they don't want you in the tidy whities.
1: The tidy whities. It's for
0: personally,
1: children, for kids.
0: I don't give a crap what you wear. I really don't. I'm not in the 91%. I'm in the whatever the percent is of doesn't care.
1: Yeah, you probably like them in the banana hammock because you're a sick pup like that. You're a sick old pup.
0: I'm the sick pup, and you're the one that walks around the radio station without pants.
1: That's
0: sure.
1: Once or twice.
0: Vic Latino, I'm not sure if it's boxers or briefs. I can guarantee that he's got a killer 20-minute mix coming up in less than 10. 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
1: In Miami-Dade, Homestead, on the Turnpike northbound at Southwest 137th Avenue, we have an accident causing delays backed up to Biscayne Drive. 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

Hits 97.3. It's the rhythm of Miami. Welcome to South Florida. If you happen to be one of those very tired passengers at MIA or Fort Lauderdale International Airport, yeah, American Airlines came to a grinding halt yesterday. There's a lot of frustration. I get it, but let us host you while you're here. Maybe take a little trip to Little Havana. Get yourself a cafecito, pastelito. Don't be angry at us. We had nothing to do with it. We welcome you and thank you if you happen to be popping in to Hits 97.3, the rhythm of Miami. It's the Jade Alexander Show. 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
1: Congratulations to the Rolling Stones at the top of the list of the longest running rock and roll band that has never broken up or become inactive. In other words, unlike Rachel and Ross on Friends, they've never taken a break. They've been together since 1962. What's that?
2: 200 years.
1: 64 years or something? I don't know.
2: Give us 3 to 4 business days. We'll get to your answer.
1: They're followed by the Scorpions, ZZ Top, Cheap Trick, AC/DC. Do you see a pattern here? The only groups that break up are the pop groups like Fifth Dimension.
2: You keep calling them Fifth Dimension. They're Fifth Harmony.
1: Fifth Harmony. Sorry. What's the other group? One Direction.
2: One Direction broke
1: up. Yeah, all the drama's on our side. Okay. Everybody can relax. It's okay. Only in Dade. Their Instagram page has been restored. It was temporarily suspended by Meta at first for unknown causes. Then Only in Dade said that Meta told them that the suspension was caused by an internal AI error.
2: Uh-oh.
1: We are about to start a rumor.

0: Make it true.
1: I say we start the rumor that a competitor reported them or something. I'm not going to name names because I don't want to be held liable for slander.
2: Okay, say it off air.
1: No.
2: Say it to me. Mouth it.
1: But anyway,
2: I'll say it.
1: Maybe it was a competitor. Maybe it was somebody in one of the videos who got ticked off.
2: Could be that. Somebody, yeah, they filmed somebody and posted it and they work
1: invasion
2: in technology and
1: maybe
2: they crashed them.
1: It was a guy who has a side thing going on.
2: So, been a lot of that going around the internet
1: lately. And it was caught on video.
2: Oh, yeah.
1: The wife saw it. Now they're in litigation. Mm-hmm. Boom. Only Indeed to blame.
2: All right.
1: I'm just starting
2: That's just a rumor. And that we love starting rumors.
1: This one's not a rumor. Ariana Grande, she is sick and tired of it. She's not taking it anymore. So she is suing. Only she's not quite sure who she's suing yet.
2: Oh.
1: Over the last several years, she's had a bunch of her songs, pictures, behind the scenes footage leaked online. And it's courtesy of hackers who apparently have been targeting the people in her inner circle who get tricked with those links, you know, those emails.
2: Oh.
1: You and I take the test for that all the time.
2: I'm pretty sure.
1: Report suspicious links.
2: I click everything. They keep getting me.
1: That's why you've been in timeout several times.
2: Yep.
1: Anyway, since they don't really know who to sue, they're basically subpoenaing.
2: It's a tough word.
1: Listen to this. Internet service providers and social platforms across the board. Isn't that pretty much the entire internet?
2: She's getting the internet.
1: Does that mean that if I Googled Ariana Grande, I'm going to get subpoenaed?
2: You better watch out.
1: This is very evasive.
2: You might get served.
1: All right.
2: I don't know.
1: I've collected myself.
2: You're
1: now.
2: Good now. Okay.
1: No, because you know what? All of us have issues online and nobody pays attention. You can't even get Facebook to fix a problem on your page. She's going to just sue the entire internet.
2: She's got the resources.
1: Yes, she
2: does. She's Ariana.
1: And a whole lot of money.
2: She's a dangerous woman.
1: Yes, she is. That's your juice, guys. Let's do the jam. 10 minutes. Sound good? 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
2: It's going to be beautiful. 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
4: Miami-Dade, 95 southbound before the Dolphin. We have an accident blocking two left lanes. Stop-and-go traffic backed up to Northwest 62nd Street in Homestead on the Turnpike northbound at Southwest 137th Avenue. Accidents blocking the shoulder. Stop-and-go traffic backed up to Biscayne Drive. 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
1: Oh, I know this voice.
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1: Maria from Homestead.
4: What up, what up, what up?
2: My husband's here with me, too. So we are currently in Puerto Rico right now.
1: You're on a cruise calling us?
2: Yes.
1: Okay, you guys are bona fide crazy people that you're away from Miami and you love us so much that you're calling in on... I need a moment.
2: Breathe. It's okay. Take a deep breath. Yes, you guys are very loved.
4: You guys are worldwide.
5: We're global.
1: Talk to me. What's up?
2: Okay. Last night, we were at the comedy show and the cruise. Half of the people were from Miami. What a coincidence. The comedian started asking, like, where were we from? Guess where the couple next to us was from. Ben, take a guess.
5: I don't want to do it. I don't want to. I refuse. Let me guess.
1: Was it Westchester?
2: No.
5: Was it Bismarck, North Dakota, maybe? I don't know.
1: Kendall, baby!
2: They were from Kendall.
1: I love the fact that Maria and her wonderful husband take a moment out of their vacation cruise
5: just to rub this
1: to
5: in.
1: Call you and let you know that the people seated in the theater during the comedy show
5: in
1: was
5: the middle of the ocean
1: from Kendall.
5: Whatever, dude.
1: Maria, I have never loved you and your husband more than I do right now.
2: We love you guys so much. I obviously thought of it and I was like, first thing in the morning before we port, I'm calling and I'm letting them know how much we thought of them.
1: And before I go have my mofongo and my mojito, I am going to call the Jade Alexander Show and let them know what happened. And I could not thank you and love you more for that.
2: We love you guys so much. Have a great, beautiful week. I miss you guys, listening to you guys in the morning because I'm

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2: Hi, good morning and welcome to the Jade Alexander Show. 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
3: Yes, I did.
2: Did you have your morning coffee?
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2: Have you had breakfast?
3: I haven't had breakfast. That's next.
2: Well, more important, do you have the six numbers that's going to crack this safe open, girlfriend?
3: I think so.
2: Oh! Hello. What is your name and where do you live, baby?
3: My name is Jenny, and I live in Kendall.
2: Get your finger off the hang up button right now. Ben, you're not hanging up. Stop it.
4: Okay, all right.
2: Put your hands down.
4: All right.
2: I got you, Jenny. All right. My girl, Jenny, who has probably done affirmations and prayers, possible rain dances.
4: Who knows?
2: In order to come up with the six numbers that's going to bust open this safe. And the first thing she's going to do is donate a part of the proceeds for Ben's down payment on a house in Kendall.
4: No, I don't even want it. I don't even want it.
3: Yes.
2: Jenny, let's do it. Give me the numbers.
3: 973-379.
2: 973-379. I see what you did there, baby girl. Let's give it a shot. Let's go, buddy. Get your finger off the hang-up button. You're not hanging up on her.
5: Password error. Access denied.
2: It did not open the safe, but being the Kendall light that you are, I know you're going to be persistent. You're going to call again because you can try every day. You're automatically a finalist for the golden ticket so that you can attend a gazillion things that we're going to do next year, concerts, live experiences, all that good stuff. Thank you for being a part of the Jade Alexander Show and welcome to the family, baby girl.
3: Thank you so much, guys. I love you. Thank you.
4: 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Mwah, mwah. Hang up now.
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4: Miami-Dade, 95 southbound before the Dolphin. We have an accident blocking two left lanes. Stop-and-go traffic is backed up to Northwest 79th Street. Broward in the clear. 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That's traffic on the Jade Alexander Show. 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
1: How are you?
0: I'm good. Babe, you live in 33027. Miramar, West Pines, where is that?
1: Miramar.
0: You signed up to play the $1,000 minute to win a game. Do you remember that?
1: Yes, I do. I've been kind of waiting to hear from you guys.
0: See, Leonard, you're one of the few people that answers the phone. 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Yeah. And then they put their phone on Do Not Disturb and do not answer. So then they're like, you never called me. Yes, we did. Just ask Leonard because he answered the phone and he is about to play for $1,000.
1: All right. Let's hope I do well.
0: Sending you tons of confetti of good luck, buddy. 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
1: Leonard Victory in Miramar. You've got 60 seconds to answer 10 questions. If you don't know an answer, say pass. We'll come back if there's time left on the clock. We can only accept your first answer. You get them all right, you win the money.
2: His last name is Victory, for crying out loud. I mean,
1: Born to win.
2: Born to win.
1: Born to win. Setting the clock. Here we go, Leonard, on 3, 2, 1.
2: True or false? In checkers, pieces can only move diagonally.
3: True.
2: Spell the word chocolate.
3: C-H-O-C-O-L-A-T-E.
2: What is the name of a female ferret, a Jill or a Doe?
3: A Doe.
2: Cheyenne is the capital of which American state?
3: Wyoming.
2: What does NBC stand for?
3: National Broadcasting Channel.
2: What is the name of the dog in Up?
3: Fido.
2: If a train departs at 3:20 p.m. and arrives at 5:45 p.m., how long is the journey?
3: 2 hours and 35 minutes.
2: How do you say fire in Spanish?
3: Fuego.
2: Who is known for the song Purple Rain?
3: Prince.
2: What is the only letter that doesn't appear in any U.S. state name? Q or X?
3: Q.
1: You definitely practice in the car, don't you, Leonard?
3: Oh, yeah.
1: Either that or you're just really good at trivia.
3: In my van pool, we used to play it all the time when you guys were on earlier in the day. Now we don't get to hear you in the morning when we commute in, but yeah, we practice a lot.
1: Well, let's review. Did we get through all 10 questions?
2: We did get through all 10 questions. So out of those 10, you got 4.5. I'm going to do a half there. 4.5 correct. You got 4.5 wrong. 6 correct. Sorry.
1: Wouldn't that be 5.5?
2: I don't know what I'm saying anymore.
1: Okay, why don't we just review? Dear God.
2: Let's do that. The name of a female ferret, you said a doe. The answer is a Jill. NBC, it stands for National Broadcasting Corporation. You said National Broadcasting Channel. That's the halfy there that I gave you. The name of the dog in the movie Up is Doug. Doug the dog. And
3: never saw it.
2: Yeah, so good. Oh my!
1: I don't watch a lot of movies, Leonard, and that one's one that you. I highly recommend it.
2: You'll bawl your eyes out in
1: You're not going to bawl your eyes out.
2: It's so sad in that first little opening
3: scene. I'm a dog lover, so yeah.
2: Oh, you'll love this movie then. Anyway, if a train departs at 3:20 p.m. and arrives at 5:45 p.m., the journey would be 2 hours and 25 minutes. You gave me 2 hours and 35 minutes.
3: Yep.
1: Pretty good job, Leonard. Sign up. You can try again and keep trying until you win that money, courtesy of Lowercase Law, home of the lowest legal fees in the industry. And we are wrapping our arms around you and thanking you for being a part of us.
3: Thanks a lot, you guys. Appreciate it. Enjoyed it.
1: Have a great day, honey.
3: Thank you, too. Bye-bye.
1: Ariana Grande is sick and tired of it. She's not taking it anymore, so she is suing. The Juice. Give me about 10 minutes. Hits 97.3.

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Yeah. 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
1: We're going to start a rumor here on the Jade Alexander Show as to why the Only in Dade Instagram account was down for a while. People were freaking out.
2: Mm-hmm.
1: It's got a ton of followers. It was temporarily suspended by Meta. At first, unknown causes. Then Meta explained, it was an internal AI error. There's AI again.
2: AI making trouble.
1: I am about to start trouble. I think it was a competitor that was jealous of Only in Dade's success and reported them, called them out.
2: Mm-hmm.
1: And Meta is trying to keep the peace because there's some pretty big names behind Only in Dade. I mean, Emilio Estefan is
2: really
1: one of the stockholders. In
2: wow.
1: Yeah. So I'm starting the rumor that I think it was a competitor. You do the math. You think about mm-hmm. what's in town and...
2: Can I do a rumor? Can I make a rumor?
1: Go ahead.
2: They post a lot of scandalous stuff. A lot of people just walk in, living their daily lives, and they end up on Only a Date.
1: I
2: they
1: also
2: end up
1: only suspect. They, exactly.
2: They get, you got a businessman.
1: Somebody was cheating on somebody.
2: With a, yep.
1: Secretary.
2: Secretary.
1: One of those Jumbotron moments at a Chris Martin concert.
2: Exactly that.
1: Yep.
2: He got it. He works for IT. He's like, I'm going to zoobly-doobly on
1: exactly.
2: in.
1: Exactly. I'm telling you, there is a rumor to be had here.
2: We got a rumor, and we're spreading it like wildfire.
1: Ariana Grande, she's had a little difficulty over the years with people just basically poaching her songs, pictures, behind-the-scenes footage, leaking it online, and the targets are the people in her inner circle. So she trusts the people in her inner circle. Mm-hmm. What's happening is that they're clicking on links they're not supposed to.
2: Can't do that.
1: You know, like you and I have to take the test every 3 months here at Cox Media. Report suspicious links.
2: I have to take one every week because I don't.
1: Because you
2: click
1: fail
2: it.
1: Them all.
2: They're
1: you
2: so convincing.
1: Stop clicking on links.
2: It.
1: Do what I do. Ignore all your emails.
2: Yeah, I should
1: and then
2: do
1: when
2: that.
1: People come to you and say, hey, I deleted it. It was suspicious as far as I was
2: it
1: concerned.
2: It said that I could help a prince in a different country.
1: And you
2: and
1: felt
2: so
1: that
2: I was
1: that
2: trying
1: was
2: to
1: legitimate?
2: Help.
1: Okay. And just finally, a little gossip. Finally, from Travis and Taylor's wedding.
2: Ooh.
1: Now, you know that I'm not one to gossip. You didn't hear this from me.
2: I don't know about that.
1: But you can read it all over the internet. Avril Lavigne stole Simone Biles' sunglasses at the reception. What?
2: Avril,
1: what?
2: Avril's a sweetheart.
1: Well, Simone DM'd her on Instagram and said, yo, can I get those YSLs back? She's convinced that Avril has not received the DM because she has A, not received a reply, B, she does not have her YSLs.
2: It is one of the two.
1: You do know what YSL stands for, right?
2: You sexy lady.
1: You seriously don't know what YSL stands for?
2: What's it stand for?
1: Yves Saint Laurent.
2: Oh, that makes sense. Saint Laurent. Oh, Laurent.
1: You're Virginia showing right
2: yeah,
1: now.
2: Yeah, my bad. Also, Simone, just buy a new pair of sunglasses.
1: That's what I was
2: going
1: to say. Girl, I doubt they were stolen. They probably do what I do. And I was like, oh, yeah, that's my phone. And then, you know.
2: Yeah.
1: Couple hours later, this isn't mine. Anyway, we have got a family 4-pack of tickets to Monster Jam. It's coming in about 3 weeks or so. Amerant Bank Arena in Sunrise. Caller 9, they're all yours. 866-227-9730.
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2: In Miami-Dade, on the Palmetto southbound off-ramp to Northwest 25th Street, we have an accident blocking the off-ramp, and Broward's in the clear. 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

0: It's 97.3, The Rhythm of Miami. Rana from Plantation, you, my dear, are going to Monster Jam.
1: Oh, so cool.
0: Got a family four-pack, so hopefully you have enough little ones that enjoy. Do they crash into each other as well, or is it more like a Cirque du Soleil for trucks?
2: I mean, they do a lot. They do all the stunts, and then they flip over every once in a while, and they launch themselves off the ramps.
0: But nobody gets hurt, right?
2: I mean, there might be a couple of, you know, banged heads every once in a while.
0: So the kids are watching?
2: It's okay. It's not just for kids. It's for adults. I love a Monster Jam. I've never been to one, but I really want to go.
0: Like I said, is it just
2: you,
0: for kids?
2: Rana, take me.
1: Awesome. Well, I know my husband's going to be thrilled, and I have a 3-year-old son, so he'll be having the time of his life.
0: Wait, are you going, or is it just...
1: Yeah, I'm going to go, too.
0: Okay.
2: And so you have an extra ticket,
0: And Ben wants to go. Please use that ticket with anybody else except Ben. You will be calling me, emailing me, and texting me about why did you let this happen, Jade?
1: Yeah, we'll pick someone else.
0: Thank you, Rana. By the way, Monster Jam is happening August 22nd and 23rd. What is about to happen here in just a few minutes, another shot at the 97K Summer Cash Vault. Where do you go for the best music, the best prizes, and the best morning show, Rana?
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I'm sorry.

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2: Hi, good morning. Welcome to the Jade Alexander Show. And welcome on this Wednesday to your opportunity to perhaps, in about 60 seconds, be $97,000 richer.
3: We're ready.
2: Well, that depends. You got to have the six numbers in sequence that can bust open this safe with the money in it. Think you got it?
3: We think we got it.
2: All right, let's start with your name.
3: Eric.
2: Eric, where do you live, baby?
3: Miramar.
2: It sounds like you're in the car. Is there anybody in there with you?
3: My two daughters.
2: Are they co-conspirators in coming up with the sequence of numbers?
3: They are.
2: He threw those kids right under the bus. What are your daughters' names?
3: Camila and Angelica.
2: Oh, my God. What gorgeous names. Who came up with those, mom or dad?
3: You. One for mom, one for dad.
2: Camila, Angelica, and Eric. It's all on you right now to decide whether you are going to be $97,000 richer in just a few moments. Give me those six numbers.
3: Right. We're going to go with dog's birthdays. 060710.
2: 060710. That's each dog's birthday. Is that what you said?
3: Yeah, birthday month. Yeah.
2: Oh, birthday month. Okay. So June, July, they just celebrated birthdays, and then there's one coming up in October. All right. Let's see. Let's see if the dogs have it. Let's see.
3: And they're humane society dogs, just like you guys, and they're always there. So.
2: Oh, you are amazing and wonderful. Thank you for saving three lives, sweetheart. I'm sure the Humane Society of Broward County loves you as much as I do right now. All right, 060710. Take it away.
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5: In Miami-Dade on the Palmetto northbound at Okeechobee Road, we have an accident blocking the right lane in Broward. Davie on State Road 84 eastbound at Hiatus Road. An accident has the right lane blocked. 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That's traffic on the Jade Alexander Show. 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
23: 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No.

0: Hi there. Buenos dias. Welcome to the Jade Alexander Show. How can Ben and I be of service this morning?
1: Hey, Jade, it's Roy.
0: Roy! Okay. Yes. Let me give Ben the background here because you private messaged me. Oh. Right?
2: What's happening?
0: Yeah, he left you out of it.
2: That's not fair, Roy. Well, I like to be included.
0: I'm the only one that answers emails around here.
2: That's a good point.
0: Okay. Roy has three kids, right? Two of them are twins.
1: Yes.
0: Obviously, the twins share the same birthday.
2: Yeah, makes sense.
0: But so does the third one.
2: Really?
0: They're just, what, 2 years apart, Roy?
1: Yeah, Dominic was born first in 2013, and then Gabrielle and Raquel were born in 2015.
2: Roy, did we meet each other at the gas station? This sounds weird. I'm phrasing this wrong.
1: We met with those buzz balls.
2: The buzz balls. We were working with buzz balls for an event, and Roy and the kids came out, and I met all of them. They were all so nice.
0: And you left such an impression on Roy that he's contacting me instead of you.
2: Because
0: he knows who the responsible person on the Jade Alexander Show is.
2: Roy, good to hear from you.
1: And he doesn't have Facebook. Remember, that's what you told me.
0: No, he has Facebook. He just ignores it. You know, he's a millennial. He's all Instagram, TikTok, Snapchat, all that other garbage. Older people, sophisticated people are on Facebook.
1: We're going to move to Kendall just for that.
2: Don't do that. Yeah, we were taking a picture, and Roy was like, all right, everybody say I love Kendall. And I almost pooped my pants.
0: And that's probably why he didn't send the email to you.
2: Anyway.
0: Roy, go ahead. Say happy birthday to your beautiful, precious children.
1: I wanted to say happy birthday to Dominic, Gabrielle, and Raquel. 729 changed me forever. And I just want to wish them a great birthday and nothing but the best, and God bless them always.
0: As a frugal woman, Roy, I would like you to know that what I see here is all three birthdays are on the same day, which means one cake for everybody.
2: Blow out the candle. But there's a lot of candles on there, probably.
1: Yeah, a lot of them.
0: How old is Dominic?
1: He is a teenager, 13.
0: And the twins?
1: 11.
0: Happy birthday to your wonderful children. Thank you so much for being a part of us and for spending your mornings with us. We appreciate you guys so much.
1: We love you guys, too.
0: Happy birthday, guys.
2: Happy birthday.
0: Happy birthday to you.
1: Thank you, guys.
0: I think they hung up on us.
1: No. We're still here.
0: Thank you. Ricky Martin, a pair of tickets. Hard Rock Live in October. 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
1: Come on, you're good at impersonating. Okay, go ahead.
2: I live in La Vida Loca.
1: That really sucked.
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0: Hi.
1: Hi, how are you?
0: We tend to mimic the vibe that the caller gives us, and you sound very sedate, very relaxed, so we're just going to have a nice, relaxing conversation.
1: Okay.
0: Oh, she's lightening up a little bit.
2: No, you have to giggle. She's giggling, you giggle. That's okay. What you just said. You have to.
0: Oh, my God, okay. Hi, I'm Jade.
2: Hi, I'm Ben.
0: And you are?
1: I'm Angie.
0: Angie, you're perking up, Mommy.
1: Am I caller number 9?
0: Oh, now she won something from us.
1: Did I win something?
0: What are you calling about?
1: Ricky Martin tickets.
0: Well, guess who just got 2 seats to the show?
1: No way.
0: Yes, ma'am.
1: Woo!
0: Boy, this is a different person. What, put Angie back on the phone. Who's in the car with you?
1: Oh, my God. No, me and Burger King. I'm eating my breakfast.
2: You and the King. Heading and living La Vida Loca.
0: Ricky Martin at the Hard Rock Live, October 10th. A pair of tickets for you, Angie, to take whoever it is that you want. Go ahead. Finish taking your order. Thank you for letting us have a little fun with you. Thank you for spending your mornings on the Jade Alexander Show. 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
0: Good Lord, it's about time. A little juicy gossip coming out of Travis and Taylor's wedding. I'm not one to gossip. You know this isn't my thing.
2: That's not true.
0: It is. But it's all over the internet. Avril Lavigne. Sweet little Avril Lavigne.
2: Avril!
0: She stole Simone Biles' sunglasses at the wedding reception. She's a fantastic artist, by the way. Simone did reach out to her on Instagram, DM'd her, and said, yo, can I get those YSLs back? Simone doesn't think she's gotten the message yet because she hasn't gotten a reply. I don't know how much Yves Saint Laurent glasses are. Pretty sure Simone can afford a new
2: pair.
0: Just
2: get a new pair. Just get a new pair. I lose a million sunglasses
0: now,
2: a year.
0: That's why I go to TJ Maxx,
2: cheap stuff.
0: Marshall's, Ross, yeah. And I just buy the $11.99 Vince Carruti's, whatever those things are called. And if I lose them, it was $12.
2: That's why I just go to different events and take the freebies. You know,
0: the freebies. Yeah, sure, like the hits ones that we have.
2: They're
0: here.
2: They're like disposable, sure. Pretty much. I lose them, I get a new pair.
0: Did you know that you could meal prep your iced coffee? This is a great hack. It's all over social media. This is what you do. Pay attention. I'm going to save you some money here. You brew some coffee.
2: Okay.
0: You let it cool in the carafe.
2: Right.
0: Then you pour individual servings of coffee in Ziploc bags and you put them in the freezer. Right? You wake up in the morning. You take one of those out. You whack the bag a few times with a mallet, or if you're really pissed off because it's too early, with your own fist. You throw those chunks into a glass. You pour your favorite milk. The coffee turns into a slushy. If you want to get real fancy, you put in a couple of pumps of your favorite syrup flavor. Mm-hmm. Voila! I just saved you $200 a month in iced coffee through the drive-thru.
2: Seems like a lot of work. Seems like a lot of work to... You got to get it out of the bag. You got to break it up. You got to...
0: As opposed to just driving up, yeah, asking for it. They hand it to you and you spend $6 to $8 per day. Instead of saving $200.
2: I'm lazy. I'm very lazy. You're underestimating my laziness.
0: You don't say. Let's move out west. Toluca Lake. It's this cute little neighborhood in Los Angeles. It's a lot like Coral Gables, right? Very sophisticated. Toluca Lake is located near the Universal Studios in California.
2: Okay.
0: And the residents are struggling a little bit this summer because of the new roller coaster at Universal Studios there. It's called Fast and Furious Hollywood Drift.
2: Hell yeah.
0: Park did a great job of making the roller coaster pretty quiet. The machinery doesn't make a whole lot of noise. They installed sound walls. They did everything right. They just left out one tiny detail. The people screaming on the roller coaster.
2: Is this roller coaster closer than the other roller coasters within the park?
0: I don't have a blueprint of the park. This particular coaster, I guess, is pretty close to this particular neighborhood, and the park did everything right. So Universal, they went by code. They did everything mm-hmm. perfect. They just forgot. People scream on the coasters. So Toluca Lake residents say it feels like somebody's getting killed.
2: Here's the thing. If you decide to buy into Luca Lake, but decide to buy next to Universal.
0: Next to Universal.
2: That's on
0: Disney
2: you.
0: World.
2: That's kind of.
0: Dollywood.
2: You can't
0: just
2: really complain.
0: Keep in mind. Yeah. That's
2: there's people
0: happen.
2: Screaming and loud roller coasters going down.
0: That's the juice on the Jade Alexander Show. 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
2: All right, in Broward, Davie, State Road 84 eastbound at Hiatus Road. We have an accident blocking a right lane. 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
1: Oh, let's see. Ricardo couldn't do it. Doris, Jennifer, Yuniel, Linda, Patricia, Jenny, Eric. That's just a handful here that I'm looking at this list of people who've tried to bust open this safe that's got 97,000. It's going to change somebody's life if they've got the six numbers that'll crack this thing open.
2: I wrote down my guess. Obviously, nobody in this building
1: knows. We are not privy to what the code is. Obviously, there's a trust factor.
2: But I wrote down my code last time just to see how close I could get. Well, obviously, I can't win. I can't play.
1: Right.
2: But I'm hoping. I don't know. It's just the numbers that dropped into my soul.
1: Right, but you can't.
2: This is mine.
1: Do you want me to say it out loud?
2: No, you don't know.
1: Okay. Okay. How about you? Okay, I'm going to do the same thing. I'm going to come up with six numbers.
2: See who's closer.
1: We'll put this on our desk, and when it's finally open, we can see who was closer.
2: Yeah.
1: Absolutely.
2: Yeah.
1: And the person who wins between you and I.
2: $200,000.
1: What?
2: I was
1: just going to say buys lunch at McDonald's.
2: That's what I meant.
1: Wouldn't it be nice if somebody finally cracks open the safe and wins that money? Today's jam is all for you. CeCe Peniston on Hits 97.3, The Rhythm of Miami. Here we go.

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2: Hi, good morning. Welcome to the Jade Alexander Show. It is, what day is today? Wednesday.
3: You always ask me, I never know.
2: We're supposed to inform our listeners, date, time, weather.
3: All we do is make up rumors, give stuff away.
2: And get paid for it.
3: And lie.
2: Hey, wait a minute. I don't lie. Hi, who's this?
4: Good morning. My name is Tino Rodriguez.
3: Tino.
2: Okay, that's got to be short for something, right? Agustino.
4: Celestino.
2: Celestino. Oh, that's Italian.
4: Ew. No, actually, it's Cuban.
2: Where are you from?
4: Well, my grandfather's from Spain, so...
2: Of course he is.
4: I guess a Spaniard name. I'm from Doral.
2: You live in Doral. That's just north of Kendall, then?
3: South of Spain. Got it.
4: very north of Kendall.
3: Get it. As far away from Kendall as possible.
4: I avoid Kendall.
2: Ay, mi amor. You're up front. You know what you need to do, correct?
4: Correct.
2: Could this be the moment, Ben?
3: This is it.
2: Okay. Don't do it. No. You jinx people when you say that you have a good feeling. Don't. Stop.
3: I got to go.
2: Give Tino a chance, man.
3: Tino, you have the chance. I feel it in my bones, in my butt, in my head, in my hair, in my toes, in my crack. Go ahead.
2: Are you finished?
4: I'm lucky.
2: Give me the six numbers, Tino.
4: 07-0476.
2: 07-0476.
3: That's America's birthday.
4: That's right.
2: Look at you. You are the biggest history geek.
3: What can I say?
2: History, science. Okay.
3: Let's go, Tino!
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3: In Broward, Deerfield Beach, on the Sawgrass northbound at the turnpike, we have an accident blocking two middle lanes. And Miami-Dade's looking good. 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
3: How are you?
2: 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Babe, you live in 33027 Miramar, West Pines. 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
2: 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Do you remember that?
3: 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I've been kind of waiting to hear from you guys.
2: 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Yeah. And then they put their phone on Do Not Disturb and do not answer. So then they're like, you never called me. Yes, we did. Just ask Leonard because he answered the phone and he is about to play for $1,000.
3: All right. Let's hope I do well.
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2: You've got 60 seconds to answer 10 questions. If you don't know an answer, say pass. We'll come back if there's time left on the clock. We can only accept your first answer. You get them all right, you win the money.
3: His last name is Victory, for crying out loud. I mean,
2: Born to win. Setting the clock. Here we go, Leonard, on 3, 2, 1.
3: True or false? In checkers, pieces can only move diagonally.
4: True.
3: Spell the word chocolate.
4: C-H-O-C-O-L-A-T-E.
3: What is the name of a female ferret, a Jill or a Doe?
4: A Doe.
3: Cheyenne is the capital of which American state?
4: Wyoming.
3: What does NBC stand for?
4: National Broadcasting Channel.
3: What is the name of the dog in Up?
4: Fido.
3: If a train departs at 3:20 p.m. and arrives at 5:45 p.m., how long is the journey?
4: 2 hours and 35 minutes.
3: How do you say fire in Spanish?
4: Fuego.
3: Who is known for the song Purple Rain?
4: Prince.
3: What is the only letter that doesn't appear in any U.S. state name? Q or X?
4: Q.
2: You definitely practice in the car, don't you, Leonard?
4: Oh, yeah.
2: Either that or you're just really good at trivia.
4: In my van pool, we used to play it all the time when you guys were on earlier in the day. Now we don't get to hear you in the morning when we commute in, but... yeah, we practice a lot.
2: Well, let's review. Did we get through all 10 questions?
3: We did get through all 10 questions. So out of those 10, you got 4.5. I'm going to do a half there. 4.5 correct. So let's... oh, no. You got 4.5 wrong. 6 correct. Sorry.
2: Wouldn't that be 5.5?
3: I don't know what I'm
2: correct?
3: Saying anymore.
2: Okay, why don't we just review? Dear
3: okay,
2: God.
3: Let's do that. The name of a female ferret, you said a doe. The answer is a Jill. NBC, it stands for National Broadcasting Corporation. You said National Broadcasting Channel. That's the halfy there that I gave you. The name of the dog in the movie Up is Doug. Doug the dog. And
4: never saw it.
3: Yeah, so good. Oh, my.
2: Actually, I don't watch a lot of movies, Leonard, and that one's one that you... I highly recommend it.
3: You'll bawl your eyes out in
2: the
3: first
2: 4 minutes.
3: It's so sad in that first little opening
4: scene. I'm a dog lover, so yeah.
3: Oh, you'll love this movie then. Anyway, if a train departs at 3:20 p.m. and arrives at 5:45 p.m., the journey would be 2 hours and 25 minutes. You gave me 2 hours and 35 minutes.
4: Yep.
2: Pretty good job, Leonard. Sign up. You can try again and keep trying until you win that money, courtesy of Lowercase Law, home of the lowest legal fees in the industry. And we are wrapping our arms around you and thanking you for being a part of us.
4: Thanks a lot, you guys. Appreciate it. Enjoy this.
2: Have a great day, honey.
4: Thank you, too.

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2: 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It's a great hack if you like iced coffee. I will never understand the concept of cold coffee, but I digress because obviously there's a big fan base for it. Here's how I'm going to save you some money, okay? We're going to meal prep your iced coffee.
3: Okay.
2: Cost you about $6 to $8 a day. I'm going to save you about $200 a month. Brew some coffee. Let it cool. Pour individual servings in Ziploc bags. Stick them in the freezer. Wake up in the morning. Pull one out. Whack it with your fist or a mallet so that you create chunks of iced coffee.
3: Mm-hmm.
2: Put it in a cup. Throw the milk in it. Now the ice starts melting. You've got a slushie on your hands. Pump some vanilla, hazelnut syrup in there, one or two. Bam! Homemade iced coffee. You're welcome.
3: What you just described sounds like way too much work.
2: Right, because
3: so much work.
2: You're the laziest human on the planet.
3: I am
2: very
3: lazy.
2: Just going to go through drive-through and
3: I don't
2: your
3: do iced
2: card.
3: Coffee, but if I did, I would definitely not.
2: Okay, so
3: do
2: you agree that iced coffee is like what?
3: I'm working on a theory that hot coffee has more caffeine in it. That is not proved by any science or
2: at
3: information,
2: all.
3: But
2: sure.
3: For me, it helps me feel like the caffeine is
2: sure
3: higher.
2: You've been here since 5:30 in the morning.
3: Yeah.
2: You've had 5 cups of coffee and you're still dragging.
3: I am.
2: Your theory sucks.
3: Iced coffee put me to sleep.
2: Toluca Lake. I'm sure you've heard of it. It's out west in California. Cute little neighborhood, kind of like Coral Gables here. And it's not too far from the Universal Studios in California. They have this brand new roller coaster at Universal, Fast and Furious Hollywood Drift. And Universal did all the right things, did right by the surrounding neighbors and neighborhoods by keeping the roller coaster quiet. It's called Fast and Furious Hollywood Drift. And they even put up, I didn't know that this was possible, sound walls, mm-hmm. I guess, to insulate the sound and kind of like keep the acoustics within the park.
3: Right.
2: The one little detail the park did not consider is the screaming people on the coasters that are freaking people in Toluca Lake out. They said it sounds like somebody's screaming bloody murder. Mm-hmm. I don't know.
3: I mean,
2: you are going to buy a piece of real estate near an amusement park.
3: Any amusement park.
2: You're going to hear fireworks, a lot of screaming, and there's probably going to be a lot of traffic,
3: yeah,
2: too.
3: And that's kind of on you, so move, I guess.
2: All right, hit it. Please tell me that you're familiar with this song.
3: I know it.
2: Because I know this is an oldie. But we just have to give a shout out to the Rolling Stones at the top of the list of the longest running rock band that has never broken up or become inactive or taken a break like Ross and Rachel did. They've been together since 1962 nonstop. That is a badge of honor.
3: That's impressive.
2: Is very something to be so proud of. And you got to think about it. I mean, they've been through all the chapters. The weird 60s, the hippie 70s, then they were up against all the 80s diverse music that was popping in, including freestyle.
3: Yeah, we don't have to.
2: The 90s dance music, and yet they have plowed through, and what are they, 3 generations deep? People know the Rolling Stones. Hit it one more time for me on the way to traffic. Here we go.
3: Yeah!
2: I prefer the I don't get no satisfaction. That's your juice on the Jade Alexander Show. 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
3: in Miami-Dade, 395 westbound at I-95. Broken down vehicles blocking the left lane. Broward, Hallandale Beach, 95 northbound at Hallandale Beach Boulevard. And emergency vehicles are blocking a right lane. 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

0: I love ending the show with a community shout out. Big old hug and thank you to a gentleman named Danny Bivens, the owner of Below Zero Cooling. He was watching a news story on WFOR CBS4 here of a disabled gentleman who lives in Overtown in an apartment that hasn't had air conditioning for 2 years. This gentleman, obviously, let's not get into the logistics. Let's get into the fact that Danny saw the story and was able to meet with Wallace. His name is Wallace.
1: Wally.
0: And again, he's a disabled 70-year-old. It's hot in South Florida.
2: I literally can't imagine being
0: living
2: in a house
0: without air conditioning for 24 hours. Is brutal.
2: He's
0: imagine
2: hell.
0: 2 years.
2: That's crazy.
0: But this wonderful man, because we all have gifts and we all have the ability and the power to help our neighbors.
2: Yeah.
0: When you see an opportunity, you seize it. And that's exactly what Danny from Below Zero Cooling did. And he has fixed Wallace's air conditioning. And he is now enjoying, from the comfort of his recliner, nice cool air coming out from those vents.
2: Well, I'm sure Wallace is like just not leaving his house.
0: Ever. Again.
2: I don't blame him.
0: Well, I don't.
2: Shout out.
0: I hibernate. Below Zero Cooling.
2: Big shout out to you,
0: Danny,
2: guys.
0: Thank you for finding it in your heart to donate your time and your services and materials, labor, all the... have you paid for labor lately?
2: Freon is very expensive.
0: Oh, so... he just deposited something real good in that spiritual account of
2: good
0: his.
2: Good for him, man. Shout out. Big shout out.
0: Yeah. All right, guys. Be good. Be safe. Be blessed. Be kind. Ian James stepping in, not only with another shot at cracking open the safe with $97,000 in it, 90 minutes commercial-free music while you're working. Did I already say be good, be safe, be blessed? Be kind. We'll see you mañana, mis amigos.
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2: You're out in Fort Lauderdale?
3: Yes.
2: All right, $97,000 on the line. How would you spend that money?
3: Vacation, chills, all that fun stuff.
2: You working right now?
3: No. Oh. 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
2: Okay. What's your 6-digit PIN going to be?
3: 56318.
2: That's only five numbers.
3: Sorry. 566318.
2: All right, you ready?
3: Yes.
4: Password error. Access denied.
3: It didn't work.
2: No.
3: Not the first time.
2: I get it. You're still qualified for the golden ticket. One lucky winner. Going to get two tickets up to 50 Hits events in 2027. 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

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It's Ian James. 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Ari bringing a listening party for her new album. I'll tell you about it in less than 8 minutes.

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And they're celebrating in South Florida, doing a ton of listening parties in Lauder Hill and Miami, Oakland Park. 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

0: 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I need Publix. 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
1: 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Rumor is that her and big-time streamer Kai Cenat are together. Did you see him calling out a Disney World guest over disrespecting her?

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Lindsay and James, Hits 97.3, The Rhythm of Miami, love Yellow Green Market. There's a lady that has a booth there. I think it's called High Tea. It's like some of the best teas ever. But have you heard of Roland Doe? It's this husband and wife that are making just these awesome cinnamon rolls. They're going to be there this weekend, August 1st and 2nd.

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Every night when I get home, my two boys ask, did anybody open the cash vault yet? 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My kids think you can open it. So do I. You got a chance.

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If you were trying to see the movie The Odyssey, sold out for weeks in Broward on that giant IMAX screen. Sold out like 136 straight shows. Shake.

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6: Good afternoon. Let's start off with Miami-Dade County on the Palmetto Expressway eastbound. The off-ramp to Red Road has an accident, and the off-ramp left lane is blocked. Broward County, you are looking good. No major accidents at this time. Let's keep it up. If you're traveling on 595 from I-75 to I-95, it's only going to take you about 10 minutes. 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

You were listening to the Jade Alexander Show this morning in The Juice. The rumor is that Avril Lavigne stole Simone Biles' sunglasses at the reception. She DM'd her, hadn't heard back.

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3: Good afternoon. Let's start off with Miami-Dade County. I-95 northbound between Northwest 125th Street and the Florida Turnpike has some stop-and-go traffic already. Right now, the delay is about 10 minutes. Moving over to Broward County, we do have some police activity on the Florida Turnpike, northbound right after 595, and the right lane is blocked. 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
2: Angelica out in Margay. 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Congratulations. You're my caller number 9, sweetie.
3: Excited. Hello. Thank you.
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8: Good afternoon to you. Let's start off with Miami County. I-95 northbound between Northwest 103rd Street and the Florida Turnpike has some stop-and-go traffic. Your delay right now is about 11 minutes. Also, in Dade County on I-95 southbound, the off-ramp to the Florida Turnpike has an accident. The off-ramp right lane is blocked. Broward County, you are looking good. No major accidents at this time. Come on, let's keep it up. 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

It's so easy to fall asleep with all this rain. It's your girl, Martika Lopez, on Hits 97.3, The Rhythm of Miami, kicking things off with my obzo of the day, which is very simple. Come enjoy life outside of your mind. And what I mean by that is we spend so much time replaying conversations in our head, stressing about tomorrow when it hasn't even happened yet, or making up scenarios in our mind that haven't happened yet, right? So life is happening right in front of us. Meanwhile, we're overthinking things, okay? So I want you to do something. Watch that sunset. Go take a walk. Go grab coffee with your friends. The best moments usually happen when you stop overthinking and just start living life. So today, start living your life. Come on, it's your night.

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It's 97.3, the Rhythm of Miami. I can't believe that school is just around the corner to start back up again. 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

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So apparently it's a thing to write documentaries about people that may have had some sexual misconduct. Our latest person that's happening to, Jared Leto.

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3: Good afternoon to you. Let's start off with Miami-Dade County. We have some slow-moving traffic on I-95. It's northbound between Northwest 103rd Street and the Florida Turnpike. Right now, the delay is about 12 minutes. Moving over to Broward County, no major accidents at this time. If you're traveling on 595 from I-75 to I-95, it's going to only take you about 10 minutes. 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
0: 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Uh-huh. 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
7: Good afternoon. Let's start off with Broward County. There is a disabled vehicle on the Florida Turnpike. It's northbound right before Griffin Road, and it's blocking the right lane. Moving over to Miami-Dade County, I-95 northbound between Southwest 7th Street and Miami Gardens Drive, we have some slow-moving traffic. Your delay right now is going to be about 25 minutes. 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
7: 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The rhythm of Miami's top five at four. Number two.

Swim BTS, that is your song number two in your top five at four right here on Hits 97.3, The Rhythm of Miami. Song number one, we got Tyla with Chanel, which means not only are we commercial free for an hour straight, but I'm also looking for somebody who wants his family four pack of tickets to Monster Jam. 866-227-9730. 866-227-9730. Good luck.

0: No commercials right now. Max out in Homestead. My love, I got a family four-pack of tickets, so you can go enjoy Monster Jam August 22nd at the Amerind Bank Arena. Can you tell me what song number five was?
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0: That's the answer I was looking for, which means these tickets are yours. Congrats!
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2: Let's start off with Miami-Dade County on the Palmetto Expressway northbound. The off-ramp to I-75, the express lane, has emergency vehicles and the off-ramp is closed. There is an accident on the Palmetto northbound right at Northwest 103rd Street. Also in Dade County on I-95 southbound at Miami Gardens Drive, we have a disabled vehicle blocking the right lane. Broward County, you are looking good. No major accidents at this time. Make it a great afternoon. I'm Nikki Ramirez. 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
2: Vera, Adam, Kendall, just Ben's favorite place in the whole wide world. 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
13: Let's start off with Miami-Dade County on the Palmetto Expressway northbound. The off-ramp to I-75, the express lane, has emergency vehicles and the off-ramp is closed. There is an accident on the Palmetto northbound right at Northwest 103rd Street. Also in Dade County on I-95 southbound at Miami Gardens Drive, we have a disabled vehicle blocking the right lane. Broward County, you are looking good. No major accidents at this time. I'm Nikki Ramirez. 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

Cat's Eye is taking over the big screen. And, of course, we want to send you to see the movie Cat's Eye Wild Hearts that's coming to theaters for a limited time beginning August 12th through the 15th, right in time for my birthday. And the film features never-seen-before footage, exclusive interviews, and it takes fans behind the scenes from their journey. How do you get these tickets?

Martika Lopez hanging out with you right now on Hits 90.3, The Rhythm of Miami. So Bruno Mars is performing at Wembley Stadium in London, and the shows are so sold out that they're offering audio-only seats for about £58, which is like about $77 without fees, meaning you can hear the concert, but you can't see Bruno. What? For that, I stay home and listen to my Bruno Mars vinyl for free, okay? If I'm paying for a concert, I need to actually see the artist. Not continue to look at screens. I want to see him doing what he does on stage. You know what I'm saying?

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So if you have an iPhone or you're an Apple user like me, pay attention. And it's basically a lease for your Apple devices. Instead of buying your iPhone, iPad, Mac, or watch outright, you make monthly payments. 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Like, I don't know if I agree with this whole leasing.

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3: Good afternoon to you. Let's start off with Miami-Dade County. I-95 southbound right at Miami Gardens Drive has a disabled vehicle and it's blocking the right lane. Broward County, no major accidents, but if you're traveling on 595 from I-75 to I-95, it's only going to take you about 11 minutes. 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

Why do Wednesdays feel like Monday's ugly sister? It's your girl, Martika Lopez. It's 97.3, the rhythm of Miami, because today has been the Mondayest Wednesday ever, but that's neither here nor there. Coming up in just a couple of minutes, we got DJ Vic Latino with your mix at 6. Don't go anywhere.

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Yeah. 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
2: Michelle out in Hollywood, you're caller number 9, which means you have the lucky chance to crack the Dorakia 97K Summer Cash Vault. Should you do so, what are you going to do with the money?
3: First of all, you know the usual thing, got to pay down on those bills. And could use a new car. I mean, fixing it, but fixing is just too much. So I'm trying to put together to get a new car. And, you know, like you said, there's this trip I wanted to take. Taipei, you ever heard of it?
2: Nope, don't think that I have.
3: Yeah, it's in Taiwan, and it is beautiful. And, you know, some friends of mine told me about it. And I'm like, okay, when I get some money, I think I'm going to have to visit there.
2: Well, what is that 6-digit code that's going to help you do all those things you want to do?
3: 860-728. That's the number, yes.
4: 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Access denied.
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2: It's going to be beautiful. We're going to leave our souls on stage and we're going to have a really good time. 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
3: Traffic. Good afternoon. Let's start off with Miami-Dade County. We do have some slow-moving traffic on the Palmetto. It's northbound right between Northwest 74th Street and Northwest 122nd Street. Your delay right now is going to be about 10 minutes. Moving over to Broward County, if you're traveling on 595 from I-75 to I-95, it's only going to take you about 12 minutes. 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

Okay, you know that video that's going viral of Usher and that girl that did not want to be on stage and the face that she gave him when they were, you know, trying to do that viral moment in Nashville? Well, now he's addressed everything and he's issuing a warning to fans. I'll tell you what he said in just 6 minutes right here on 6, 89.3 The Rhythm of Miami.

0: Usher is on his R&B tour, and there was an awkward moment from his Nashville concert that's going viral after he invited a fan on stage for one of his signature flirty moments, and she looked so uncomfortable that Usher stopped everything and sent her back to her seat. Well, now he's responding to said moment, and here's what he had to say.
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4: Good afternoon. Let's start off with Miami-Dade County. We do have some slow-moving traffic on the Palmetto. It's northbound right between Northwest 74th Street and Northwest 122nd Street. Your delay right now is going to be about 10 minutes. Moving over to Broward County, if you're traveling on 595 from I-75 to I-95, it's only going to take you about 12 minutes. 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

0: 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Chi-Chi coming in with some Nicki Minaj.
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killing it on Hits 97.3. It's the Rhythm of Miami, Chi-Chi with you on a Wednesday night. And reminding you that we have $97,000 inside the 97K Summer Cash Vault. All we need is your six lucky numbers to open it. 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

Guys, this week, okay, what day is it today? So 29, 2 days away, the 31st, Ariana Grande is dropping Petal, the album. I'm so excited. I'm going to play Ariana Grande right after Gnarls Barkley.

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It is almost time for your favorite countdown ever, right? It's the top five at eight. We're going to count down your five favorite songs of the day at 8 o'clock. So be ready. Also, you can let me know what song is your favorite. 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